LT one, said ambulance. Second ambulance requested, second fulcrum needed to respond. Park Place by the green, meet PD on scene for the second party in need of an emergency committal on a cold response. Getting second ambulance with a second crew requested to the green on Park Place, requested by the police department on a cold response for an additional party in need of an emergency committal. Crusher to Main Street and Grove Street, time out at 2007.

Delta, did one set AML on second AML on with a second full crew needed to respond to the scene. Park Place East, the green. Requested for a second party engine.

0: One said ambulance with your third tone for your second ambulance requested. 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Can you offer ambulance respond? Mutually into Winstead. 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Cross Street to Main Street and Grove Street, time under 2013.
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His constant rating 33 Charlie 1. Number 27 Hospital Hill Road. 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

0: Elgin Ambulance Responding. Number 48, Torrington Road. 94 male, medical alarm, negative contact. 32 Bravo 2. Again, number 48, Torrington Road, Comerford residence. 94 male, medical alarm, negative contact. 32 Bravo 2. Your cross street is 63 and Beach Hill Road, 2043.
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LCG Washington Fire Sign, 118 Woodbury Road, Mayflower Inn and Spa. They activated smoke detector 52 Charlie 3, beating 118 Woodbury Road. They activated smoke detector 52 Charlie 3, cross street to Green Hill Road, Berry Bridge Road, 21-21-23.

It'll say to Washington Fire Respond, 118 Woodbury Road, Mayflower Inn and Spa for the activated commercial smoke detector, 52 Charlie 3. Damn your second tone, 2126, and copy car 4 to the scene at the same time.

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LCD 2 Carpet Ammo, Northwest Medic 3, respond 151 Richards Road, 70-year-old female, diabetic emergency, Scotch, reading 13 Charlie 1, beating 151 Richards Road. For the diabetic emergency, 13 Charlie 1, cross street to Cedar Lane and Barron's Road, time out at 2143. Responding. Medic 3, number 2143.

10 fire response. Number 1, Macedonia Road. The administration building of the Kent School for the activated smoke detector 52 Charlie 1. Ping number 1, Macedonia Road. Kent School and the administration building for the smoke detector 52 Charlie 1. Cross streets of Bridge Street and Skip Mountain Road, 10 minute 2207.

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So, Cecilia, you're posted on ALS Risk 291 Federal Road, Charter Senior Living, room 334, for the mildly 80s fall. 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

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Repeat, severe thunderstorm warning, Litchfield County.

0: car 7, how is it?
1: 10 car 7, go ahead.
0: Nothing found. They're going to take the alarm offline and have a fire watch.
1: Roger, nothing found. Taking the alarm offline. Facility will do fire watch 2237.

And that was code 1, Galesville first responders requested to respond number 34 Newman Road. And the 62-year-old male fell from the 6th of the beat with a cardiac history, 31 Charlie 2.

Milford MLS code 1, Galesville first responders, requesting to respond number 34 Newton Road for the 62-year-old male, fall from syncope with a cardiac history, 31 Charlie 2, crash to Buckingham Lane and Newton Road East, 10 on 2241.

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0: Hillview North Canyon Ambulance Response, 187 South Canyon Road, detox in the lobby at Mountainside Lodge. 38-year-old female, elevated BAC, concussion 33 Alpha 1, ring number 187 South Canyon Road, Mountainside. Detox in the lobby for the 38-year-old female, elevated BAC, 33 Alpha 1, cross streets of Graceway and the town line, come out at 2252.
1: North Canyon 248 is headquarters.
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1: dispatch. 48.
2: Can you just advise the ambulance to come in from 55, take the left on the Newton? And you're going to come around the Y, and they can back right up to us, the first house off the Y.
1: Roger. Dispatch, unit 4. Still on scene. They said go in off 55 on Newton and then take the left of the Y. It's going to be the first house. You can back right up to your unit.

to our panel, second call, second full crew needed to respond. Pleasant Valley, first responders. Spot number 22, Alvo Road, the Deer residence, a 90-year-old male, syncope. He's currently costume breathing, 31 Delta 4. Team number 22, Alvo Road, a second ambulance needed from New Hartford for the Deer residence, 90-year-old male, syncope, 31 Delta 4. Cross street to River Road and the dead end, time out at 2303.

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1: Air PS 1, go ahead.
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1: Not as of yet, sir.
0: Okay, second tone, I'll be to headquarters.
1: Roger at 2306.

Hill City, New Hartford Ambulance. Second call, second full crew needed to respond into Mark Hampstead, 22 Alamo Road, the near residence, 90-year-old male, 6B. He's currently conscious and breathing, 31 Delta 4. They have EMS

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1: North Kidding, transferring Sharon 2308.
2: One. 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
1: Just advising, you do have a CAN medic convert.
2: 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I'm sorry, it's EMF phone. I think you said we have a CAN medic. Third counter neutral is, please.
1: Roger that.

0: with your third tone, or second call, second full grenade to respond. 170 Mills under mutual aid, respond in Bark Hampstead, 22 Albo Road, the Deer residence. 90-year-old male, 60, is constant breathing, 31 Delta 4. Seeing 170 Mills, respond mutual aid into Bark Hampstead, number 22 Albo Road, the Deer residence. The 90-year-old male, 60, 31 Delta 4, cross reach of River Road, and the dead end, 10 out of 23.
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Barely able to copy with all the static. All I copied.

0: Hey, Miss One, go ahead.
1: Yeah, sorry, so I don't know if you've got my last message recorded. It's pretty bad in here. Our patient's conscious and alert.
0: Roger, we had to copy the last, but I copy now. Patient conscious and alert, 2323.
1: Southwest, yes, patient conscious and alert.
0: Roger that, sir.

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0: Dispatcher, we have any status here?
1: Unit 4, go again.
0: Are we having any CAD issues on your end? Our time going forward.
1: We have nothing showing on our end.
0: Alright, probably on our end then. Thank you.

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1: Go ahead.
0: If you're still on scene in nearby Winston ambulance, if you could let them know we're hearing them loud and clear and they can go ahead.
1: I'm no longer on scene, but can.
0: They've been calling us multiple times. 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
1: Got it. Yeah, that spot is really bad for reception.
0: Roger.
2: Ken Curtin.
0: Ken Curtin, go ahead.
2: Winston just departed the scene. They're safe. They'll probably get you in a minute. And we are available on a patient refusal returning.
0: Roger that. Thank you, sir.

Delta D Sierra and Annabelle, they're spawned number 19, South Main Street, the Hyatt residence, 89-year-old male, fall, possible list, it says disconscious and breathing, 17 Alpha 4. Feeding number 19, South Main Street, the Hyatt residence, for the 89-year-old male, fall, 17 Alpha 4, pressure to 8 Great Elm Drive and Herrick Road, 10-08.

0: Liberty 2 Winston Fire, Winston Ambulance, Northwest Medic 3, Riverton Fire for your squad to the scene. It's on 149 Colebrook River Road for the car off the roadway, rollover 77 Delta 4. Speeding in the area of 149 Colebrook River Road, ISK at ball for the one car rollover off the road, 77 Delta 4. Occupant has self-extricated, cross streets of Price Road and Colebrook Town Line, I'm out at 030.
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0: Felicity 2, WA62N, Medic 3. Troopers just pulled up on scene now for the troop, reporting minor injuries to the occupant.
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1: Copy that. 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Thank you.
0: Roger, and terminate for Riverton firing 049. LC Riverton 10, unclear. It's terminated for Riverton fire. Riverton fire 050.

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1: Roger, on a hot or a cold response?
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23 Danbury Road at Italian Medium, PD on scene. Evaluation of a 30-year-old female. Post assault 4 Bravo 1. Driving Chatsworth Village, and 118.

Delta Tallyman. 30-year-old female, struck in the face, 4 Bravo 1. I'm your second call, 122.

Dale City, North Cannon, Emil Deshawn, 187 South Cannon Road. Main lobby at the intake building. Requested by state police on scene for the 44-year-old male foot injury. Caution breathing 30 Alpha 1. Big number 187 South Cannon Road. Mountainside, the main lobby for the intake building. Requested by state police for a 44-year-old male foot injury. 30 Alpha 1. Cross streets of Graceway and the town line. Time out at 132.

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1: 13 in Unit 2.
0: Team dispatch, I'm a medic. I'm Charlie.
1: Roger, nature for them.
0: Psychiatric issue.

LD North Canyon Med, respond 187 South Canyon Road. Mountainside Lodge, main lobby in the intake building, requested by BLS on scene, 44-year-old male. Psychiatric problems on a Charlie response, being 187 South Canyon Road, Mountainside Lodge, the lobby of the main intake building for the 44-year-old male. Psychiatric concerns on a Charlie response. Cross streets of Graceway and the town line, time out at 214.

LZ to Lakeville Fire Respond 30 Main Street, East Salisbury Congregational Church. We activated general fire alarm 52 Charlie 3. Beating 30 Main Street, East Salisbury Congregational Church for the general fire alarm 52 Charlie 3. First streets of Academy Street, back to

Lakeville Fire Respond, 30 Main Street, Salisbury Congregational Church. Activated General Fire Alarm, 52 Charlie 3. 10 seconds, zone 314.

0: Yeah, so the Elixir 06 is on scene. I got nothing showing but an audible alarm sounding.
1: Air to Lakeville, car 6 on scene, nothing showing. Alarm is sounding, 317.
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0: Lakeville 3 to LCN command. 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Do we have a key holder en route?
1: Not as of now, the alarm company was going to be attempting contact.

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1: Bill 6, good.
0: Be advised, we were able to gain entry. 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
1: Roger, entry gain, nothing found. 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

L31 sitting on the Schwan 80 Chestnut Street, Chestnut Grove, in the community room for the 65-year-old female reporting knee pain. Scotch remaining 26 Alpha 8, getting 80 Chestnut Street. In the community room at Chestnut Grove for the 65-year-old female knee pain, 26 Alpha 8, cross street to K Street and Halbert Avenue, time out of 334.

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0: EMS 31 at the scene at 423. In Washington, patients advising they've had dizziness since yesterday. I was woken up by the chest pain approximately 2.5 hours ago.
1: Received.

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0: 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Fever, upper level of consciousness, conscious and breathing, 26 Charlie 1. Repeating, 297 Amina Union Road, 84-year-old male. Fever, altered level of conscious and breathing, 26 Charlie 1. Cross streets are going to be Lambert Road and the town line. Town out 608.
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Flash for ambulance, priority 1 BLS, 43 Mine Hill Road. The 86 female on the fall out of bed. Repeating. Rocks for ambulance, priority 1, 43 Mine Hill Road. 86 female, fall out of bed. 0629 to PMK 219.

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1: He's 2:34 to the scene.
2: 242 to the rig.
1: 242 to the rig.

Crash for ambulance for 41-43 Mine Hill Road, 86 unit on the fall. Repeating, crash for ambulance for 41-43 Mine Hill Road, 86 unit on the fall. I have 234 to the scene, 244 to the rig, 0630 hours, the PMK 215.

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Air and ambulance to LCD. 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Arrival, Sharon ED, arrival. 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

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Cross streets are going to be Murphy Road and Donahue Road, timeout, 754.

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Respond to number 40.

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City 2, Bantam Fire, respond to number 71, Cahill Road. Assist EMS with lifting. 53 Bravo 4, repeating. 71, Cahill Road. Assist EMS with lifting. 53 Bravo 4. Cross streets are going to be Murphy Road and Donahue Road. Timeout at 8:13.

407 Colbert Road. Metal Arm, no patient contact, 13.

Northwest Medic 3, respond to number 407 Colbert Road. Assist EMS with the patient 10 out of 10 pain and a blood sugar of 260 on a cold response. Repeating 407 Colbert Road. Assist the patient with 10 out of 10 pain and a blood sugar of 260. Cross streets are going to be Town Line and Millbrook Road. Timeout 820.

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Syncopal episodes, conscious and breathing, 31 Delta 4. Repeating, 75 Elm Street on the first floor, 82-year-old male. Syncopal episodes, conscious and breathing, 31 Delta 4. Cross streets are Tybalt Ave and Gay Street. Timeout, 925.

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0: Roger, back in service.

City to Winsted Ambulance, second call in District, Northwest Medic 3, respond to number 22 Mountain Ave. For the 62-year-old male, confusion, low BP, conscious and breathing, 26 Charlie 1. Repeating, 22 Mountain Ave, 62-year-old male, confusion, low BP, conscious and breathing, 26 Charlie 1. Cross streets are going to be Oak Street, Crescent Street, timeout, 947.

0: Hill for the ambulance. Code 1, request to respond to number 20, Housatonic Avenue, for the 21-year-old female, conscious breathing, non-recent blunt force trauma to the chest, for Alpha 3. Code 1, request to respond to number 20, Housatonic Avenue, for the 21-year-old female, conscious breathing, non-recent, blunt force trauma to chest, or Alpha 3, crossroad of Wellsville Ave, Culvert City Road, have a dispatch tunnel 4.
1: Acknowledged.
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Cross streets are Milton Road and the Divin. Timeout, 10:17.

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0: Fuller Mountain Road. Smoke detector sounding 52 Bravo 1.

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Respond to number 83, Fuller Mountain Road. Smoke detector sounding 52.

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Negative. 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Alarm company did call back, spoke with the key holder, that gave a proper passcode. They are requesting to cancel your discretion.

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0: Receive, Kent Car 7, you're terminating the incident at 1111.

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Number 53, Fire Road. 92-year-old male, difficulty breathing, history of cardiac issues. 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

0: Charlie Car 2. Gonzalo, Car 2, go ahead. 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
1: Copy that. It's just a perfect. That's one that's right off exit 39.
0: Exit 39.
1: Perfect. ETA 6 minutes.
0: Can you repeat that?
1: 06 minutes.
0: Received ETA 06 minutes.

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I get to get BOS here in 1149.

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Timeout, 12:15.

0: LCD2 turns in fire, engine 1. Respond in the area of 5 Victoria Street, low hanging wire, 55 Alpha 3. Repeating in the area of 5 Victoria Street, low hanging wire, 55 Alpha 3. Cross streets are going to be Wadhams Ave in the dead end. Timeout 1216. At 12:16.
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0: 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LCD 2, Torrington Fire, Engine 1, respond to number 492, East Main Street, the Days Inn, room 215, 45, 45-year-old male. Diabetic, not alert, conscious and breathing. 13, Charlie 1, repeating, 492, East Main Street, the Days Inn, room 215, 45-year-old male, diabetic emergency, not alert, conscious and breathing. 13, Charlie 1, cross streets are Hillside Avenue, East Elm Street, timeout 218.
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0: 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We see you, driver. 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

0: to Barkham City's fire, Pleasant Valley fire, East Heartland fire. Respond to number 13, Woodridge Drive. Smoke detector sounding 62 Bravo 1. Proceeding 13, Woodridge Drive. Smoke detector sounding 62 Bravo 1. Cross streets are going to be Deer Run Road and the dead end. Timeout 1223.
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0: 10, be advised. Alarm company called back. They made contact with the homeowner, reporting the alarm was set off by painting, requesting to cancel. 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
1: 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I'll just go confirm.
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2: What's the 10 copies holding?
1: East Throne Base is on the air.
0: 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All units to hold in quarters per Mark Amson, East Cartel.

L City 2 Harrington Fire. Your West Side Rehab Unit is requested. Utility to Torrington, 391 Kennedy Drive, Albert Park. On a hot response, repeating, 391 Kennedy Drive, Albert Park. Your rehab unit on a hot response. Cross streets are going to be Commercial Boulevard and Albert Park Road.

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0: Apollo City 2, Northwest Medical 1, respond to number 80 Fern Drive, Torrington Center for Nursing and Rehab, North Wing, room 16, 81-year-old female, vomiting, pain in the abdomen, conscious and breathing, 33 Charlie 1, repeating, 80 Fern Drive, Torrington Center for Nursing and Rehab, North Wing, room 16, Town of Torrington, 81-year-old female, vomiting, pain in the abdominal region, conscious and breathing, 33 Charlie 1. Time out, 12:43.
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One car is in Walgreens, one car is in the back end of Stop and Shop. It appears to be injuries at this time.

0: 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Both of the involved parties advised negative injuries. 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
0: it. Vehicle 1 is over at the Walgreens parking lot. She's claiming no injuries, but glass all over her. Vehicle 2, by Stop and Shop, says she's shaken up, but she thinks she's okay.
1: Roger.

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0: City 2 Cornwall ambulance response number 123 here in Goshen Turnpike, 79-year-old female. Loose stool, lower left quadrant pain. Conscious of breathing 26 alpha 8, repeating 123, Sharon Goshen Turnpike, 79-year-old female, lower left quadrant pain, loose stool. Conscious of breathing 26 alpha 8. Cross streets are going to be Town Street and Garage Hill Road. Timeout, 1300. Car 12 to West Cornwall at 1300. 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Farmington car 1, I believe. Go ahead.
1: I'm sorry, can you repeat?
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1: 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She's currently sitting in my vehicle with the AC on. I'm right by there.
2: Roger.
3: One guy.
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3: 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We're going to need fire for lift assist. Can you start throwing some medic, please, for pain management on Charlie?
0: Charlie?
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0: Did you want fire, hot or cold?
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1: 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Cross streets are Meadowview Drive and the Town Line Road. Timeout, 1303.
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0: Coral Island, let's invert this thing.
1: Roger, 1311.

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1: Static one.
0: Just advising, we have a second patient at the Walgreens parking lot, 19-year-old female, conscious breathing, complaining of chest pain and chest discomfort.
1: You can reassign unit number 4 to that call and just dispatch unit 1 to come down for the eval.
0: Roger. 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
1: 4 copies. We'll head over to the Walgreens.
0: Roger.
1: Dispatch, just advise unit number 1 is in the back parking lot of Stop and Shop, not in the main parking lot.
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0: Milford Ambulance, code 1, unit 3, you are requested for the accident in the back of the Stop and Shop parking lot for the 31-year-old female, conscious, breathing, general eval.
1: Copy.
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1: Tower car 5LC, you can clear the fire units in this call, terminate fire on the fire, please.
0: Get into terminate for Hurricane Fire at 1321, also at 662, VOS to Yukon, same time. Car 7 to the scene, 1321.
2: Cat
0: 2 in a row. Last Kent unit, you were muffled, go again.
2: Kent 2 in a row.
0: Kent 2 in a row, 1322.

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0: Gonna be 3 patients total in 1 car, other car unoccupied. 1 with chest pains. I'll be examining the other one.
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0: Cooper Fire and Inbound Fire, respond to number 67, Marstand Trail, for the propane tank leaking 60 Charlie 3. Repeating, 67, Marstand Trail, propane tank leaking 60 Charlie 3. Cross streets are Niles Road and the dead end. Timeout 1324.
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1: Car 7, go ahead.
0: Car 7, so far it's just Kent 82. You want an additional tone for the second ambulance?
1: That's affirmative.
0: Roger.
2: Ambulance,
0: 2 is en route to Phoenix. 10 is en route 1332. Well, CD2, 10 ambulance. Your second ambulance is needed. 39 North Main Street for the motor vehicle accident, car versus pole, 77 Bravo 1. 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
3: Alpine Harbor Car 119, Sewer Team Command 325. 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
1: Are you on second call for the second ambulance, Ken H2? Ken H2, are you requesting a third call?
2: LCD from Kemp 4, I am at the station with A2. I just need one other person.
1: Receive Kemp 4, just confirming, I have A2 en route. Is A1 en route?
3: Kemp 1, Kemp A2, respond to the scene. We have an EMP here to transport.
2: LCD, I did not copy.
1: Command on scene is reporting they have an EMT on scene. You can respond. I just want to confirm, Kemp A2 went en route with us previously. Are you going to be operating in Kemp A1?
2: I believe A2 should be on scene. I passed them in town, and I will be with A1.
1: Received your directive from the scene is to respond with yourself. They have another crew member to complete your crew on scene.
2: Copy, thank you. Ten ambulance one, LCD, there is someone at the scene that's able to transport with the second ambulance. Diane, you're with A2.
1: City 2-1, ambulance 1, fire response number 31, Sheehan Road. CO alarm, 52 Bravo 1, repeating 31 Sheehan Road, CO alarm.

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3: 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We're trying to get the supplier information.
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451 LCD, if I'm the only responder for the ambulance, can we have a code for EMT?

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0: Kent A to the LCD. Do we have a medic en route?
1: Negative 1082. Are you requesting one?
0: En route to Danbury, requesting a medic.
1: You clipped yourself on the first half of that. Can you go again?
0: We are going to be en route to Danbury, requesting a medic. Patient has cocaine.
1: Received on the intercept with the medic. You want him hot or cold?
0: LCD, can you repeat the last part of what you just said?
1: Would you like the medic hot or cold?
0: The medic on a Charlie, and we are going to be en route to them.
1: Received.

0: 4, respond to the town of Kent, 39 North Main Street, for the car versus Paul, 77 Bravo 1. We requested for a line of sight intercept with Kent 82 on a Charlie. Cross streets are Lane Street and Johnson Road. Timeout 1341.
1: Defog, rush 5 on scene.
0: Defog, rush 5 on scene, 1341. Alpha Command, go.
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0: Medic 4, you're responding. 82 is currently en route to Danbury. Just went en route when we told you. They're looking.

LCD 2, plug in valley fire. A full interior crew, respond to number 67, Marstands Trails, town New Hartford, for the propane leak, 60 Charlie 3. Correction on the hot response. Repeating, 67 Marstands Trails for the propane leak on a hot response. Cross streets are going to be Niles Road in the dead end. Timeout 13:43.

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1: South City Warren Ambulance on the air awaiting a crew. Do we have a fire officer en route to this scene?
0: Affirmative, you have Warren Car 3.
1: Roger, you may for one more EMT, but let's not do mutual aid just yet. We'll wait till IC gets on scene. Now, we had an automatic alarm there yesterday that was a malfunction.
0: Rishi, if you broke up a little bit there, do you want a third tone?
1: Yeah, when you're not quite so busy, that'd be fine. And like I say, hold off on mutual aid until we get our officer on scene, please.
0: Roger. LCD Warren Ambulance with a retone, additional EMT is needed to complete the crew. Respond to number 31, Sheehan Road. Carbon monoxide alarm sounding 52 Bravo 1. Tower retone 1345.
1: Ambulance to fire car 3 on our repeater. One car 3, I'm on scene, nothing showing. All of yeah, okay, Josh. I told LCD to hold off on mutual aid on this for the ambulance until you figure out what's going on. Roger that. I'll let you know. Roger. Standing by with the rig. LCD, Warren Car 3 on scene.
0: Warren Car 3, take an arm on scene, 1346.

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0: Kent 82, number 4. You want to intercept this at Firehouse in Gaylordville?
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0: 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This is Warren, Engine 6 on the air. Does Car 3 still want a response from fire?
1: Stand by, Engine 6. L-City 2, Warren, Car 3.
2: Warren, Car 3, Engine 6 not needed. You can terminate.
1: Received. Terminating incident for Warren, 1352. L-City, Warren, Engine 6, you copy.
0: Copy that, L-City. Thank you.
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0: to Hartford, come in from Pleasant Valley, engine 6 on, come in.
1: Come in, Hunter.
0: Chief, just making sure you're copied. We're running light. Crew of 201 interior.
1: Right now.
0: Okay, the last half broke up. Okay, we got about a 5 minute ETA.
1: Received. Five minute ETA. 1352.

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0: Mutual Aid response to number 38 Elizabeth Street, Morningstar Retirement Home, Unit 6. 62-year-old female, OBGYN emergency, conscious and breathing, 21 Bravo 1. Repeating, 38 Elizabeth Street, Morningstar Retirement Home, Unit 6. 62-year-old female, OBGYN emergency, conscious and breathing, 21 Bravo 1. Cross streets are going to be Bridge Street and Locust Lane, timeout 1359.
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0: I have another number for Superior Fuel.
1: A1, we're unable to. We'll let you know when we hear from them.
2: Received.
0: I have another way. Okay, 855-804-3835 is their emergency number for Cashbell.
1: Receive command, we tried that number. Unfortunately, you need a subscriber phone number as well to get through to a live human being.
0: Command copy.

0: 2.
1: LCD, one ambulance on the air awaiting crew.
2: Ambulance on the air awaiting crew at 1403.
3: LCD, Cornwall ambulance, clear of Sharon, returning.
0: Roger, clear and on the return, 1403.

0: 10 ambulance, third tone, third phone district, respond number 38 Elizabeth Street, Morningstar Retirement Home, room 6, 62-year-old female, OBGYN emergency, consciousness and breathing, 21 Bravo 1. Calgary, third tone, 1404.
1: Kent 1, Kent 4, en route to the scene.
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0: car one. We had car four out with A1 at the car accident. Are they still at location or are they going to be with you?
1: We found other people to transport, so car four is with me at Morningstar, and A1 will be en route momentarily.
0: Received. They do have warrant ambulance assembly. We're waiting for additional EMTs. Will yourself or car four be able to transport with them?
1: I don't believe so.
0: Roger.
2: LCD Kent A1 to Danbury BLS.
0: Kent A1 to Danbury BLS, 1406.
3: LCD, warrant ambulance responding.
0: Warrant ambulance responding, 1406. LCD Kent A2.
4: Kent A2.
0: Kent A1's going to be transporting to Danbury with that other patient. Just want to confirm, I know you patched with the Milford. Are you going to be en route to New Milford or Danbury?
4: We just left. We are now en route to New Milford Hospital, ALS.
0: ALS, New Milford, 1406.

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2: City Warren EMS 49 to quarters.
1: Warren EMS 49 to quarters, 1407.
0: We did find the vendor, it's Thomas and Oil. I do have a phone number for you.

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0: 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I will be clear of 38 Elizabeth Street. Warren will be transporting.
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0: 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There's a white SUV disabled in the middle of the intersection, creating a traffic hazard.
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Cross streets are Cobble Court and Walcott Street. Timeout, 1452.

0: LCD 2, Lakeville Fire. Respond to 74 Interlaken Road, the Interlaken Inn, for the heat detector, 52 Charlie 3. Repeating, 74 Interlaken Road, Interlaken Inn, heat detector, 52 Charlie 3. Cross streets are going to be Lake Road and Interlaken Estates. Timeout, 1454.
1: Clear to Milford on the return, 1455.

0: We'll let you left at 2 en route with the flow of traffic.
1: Litchfield Engine 2 is en route with flow traffic 1458.

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0: 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Alarm was set off due to excessive heat. 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

0: going to be at Eversource pole 147004. It's going to be in front of 21 South Street. And it was for secondary wires burning next to a street light. You can notify Eversource. Nothing is burning now. It appears that it's out.
1: Steve, we'll give him an update.

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1: Warrant clear to Milford, and on the return, 1505.
2: Fletcher Engine 2 calling off city.
1: Fletcher Engine 2.
2: Also, according to the caller, several buildings in the area here are also without power. You can let every source know that. Nothing's actually burning here now. We're going to go ahead and clear.
1: Proceed. Here on the return, 1506.

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2: 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Again, 104 Finley Road for an activated CO alarm. 52 Bravo 1, cross streets Mountain Road and New Preston Hill Road, timeout 1508.

0: 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FD on scene, requesting you for heat exposure on a hot response. Repeating 67, Marston Trails. FD on scene, reporting heat exposure. Requesting you on a hot response. Cross streets are now as road in the dead end. Time out 15-10.
1: EMS 23 is at headquarters.
2: EMS 23 at headquarters, 15-10.

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Again, 195 Main Street for a 55 male, lightheaded, conscious, breathing 31 Alpha 1, Cross Street, Salmon Kill Road, and Brook Street, timeout 1510. Responding to headquarters at 1511.

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0: 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All other units and the ambulance can hold the quarters.
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1: Torrington Fire. Engine 2, Truck 1, District 1. Drakeville Fire. Respond to number 157, Litchfield Street, Brooker Memorial. For the heat detector, 52 Charlie 3. Repeating 157, Litchfield Street, Brooker Memorial. Heat detector, 52 Charlie 3. Post routes are going to be Prospect Street and Turner F. Timeout 50-50.

0: the Lakeville fire, responding number 74 Interlaken Road at Interlaken Inn. For the heat detector sounding 52 Charlie 3, repeating 74 Interlaken Road at Interlaken Inn. Heat detector sounding 52 Charlie 3. Across the streets are going to be Lake Road and Interlaken Inn Estates. Time about 15-6.
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0: 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We're back in town. You can terminate for me, please.
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0: Well, see to Litchfield Fire, East Litchfield Fire, respond to number 571 Torrington Road. Boss Fox in. Heat detector 52 Charlie 1. Repeating, 571 Torrington Road. Boss Fox in. Heat detector 52 Charlie 1. Cross streets of Tollgate Road and Wilson Road. Time out 1520.
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0: Oh, City of Vermont, come here. The leak has been mitigated on the NEPOG, and RVO is declaring the scene here momentarily.
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0: 32 Goshen Fire, response number 322 East Hiredale Drive. For the smoke detector sounding 52 Bravo 1. Repeating, 322 East Hiredale Drive. For the smoke detector sounding 52 Bravo 1. Cross streets are Bryn Mawr Court and Marsh Park Road. Timeout 1550.
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0: Sierra Washington EMS 22. EMS 22, your emergency activation went off, confirming that you are okay.
1: All good, thank you.

LCD 2, New Hartford, ambulance, New Hartford, fire with your first responders. Respond to number 92 Main Street, Satan's Kingdom, Sunrock on Farmington River for the 25-year-old male. Feels like he's going to pass out, conscious and breathing, 31 Delta 4. Repeating 92 Main Street, Satan's Kingdom, Sunrock on Farmington River. 25-year-old male, feels like he's going to pass out, conscious and breathing, 31 Delta 4. Cross streets are St. Kingdom's Road and Park Meadow Road. Time out 1600. New Hartford EMS 1, en route to quarters. New Hartford Car 1, en route to the scene, 1600.

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1: HG responding from the health center, 6 down 3.
2: That's a 1 to LCD in quarters. You can terminate the incident.
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0: Be clear from last. Do you have another call on my district?
1: Kent medic is en route. You're probably closer. It's 92 Main Street, town to Hartford, Satan's Kingdom, Sunrock, on Farmington River. 25-year-old male, feels like he's going to pass out. Conscious and breathing, it's a 31 Delta 4.
0: Copy, you should be responding. I believe Cam's going to be closer, but if they arrive first, then I'll cancel, but otherwise, you should be north.
1: Received.
2: LCD from New Hartford, you can terminate the incident at Marston's Trail. Rescue 6 will be responding with 4 to the river rescue.
1: Received. At 6-5.
0: Norbert car 4 is unseen, making my way down to the woods.
1: Received 6-6.
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0: Houston, Medic 3, what's your ETA?
1: Medic 3, I'm still with Stetson. Probably have about a 12-minute ETA.
0: Roger. I'll see you at Kent, Medic 1.
1: Got
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1: Medic 3, copy. 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
1: To Main Street for now, or do you have a better spot you want me?
0: However, Utility 3, you're responding 1608. I'll see you at November Carport.
2: 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If Medic 1's looking for better access, probably by Precision 3. I'll be there in about 2 minutes.
1: One copy. I'm going to head down to 92 Main to start. Just let me know if you want me at Precision 3.
3: 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Station's conscious at this point.
0: Received ammo down the trail, Utility with the soaps. Station conscious at this point, 1610. LCD to NH2, you copy?
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0: LCD to Harvard Utility 3, copy.
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1: This is terminated, Salisbury Ambulance 1.
2: Yeah, LCD.

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SL Fire, requested to respond, activated fire alarm, 43 Chernitsky Road, coming in as detached garage construction area, main house, third floor, fire detector 6. Crush the Burnett Road and Frenchman's Road, 10-16.

0: Rockford Ambulance reporting a medical emergency at 99 Hemlock Road. You have a cross of Pine Tree Hill. It's going to be for low blood pressure, not alert. Repeating, Rockford Ambulance reporting a medical emergency at 99 Hemlock Road. You have a cross of Pine Tree Hill and Baker Road. It's going to be for the 85-year-old female, hypotensive, not alert. 16, 13 hours.
1: Roger, we're searching the area. If fire could flag us down, that would be great.

0: Charles City to Kent Ambulance, Northwell Medic 4. Responder number 15, Lane Street, 66-66-year-old female. Diabetic seizure, not conscious, unknown breathing status, 12 Delta 2. Repeating, 15 Lane Street, 66-66-year-old female. Diabetic seizure, not conscious, unknown breathing status, 12 Delta 2. Cross streets are going to be North Main Street, Elizabeth Street. Timeout, 1614. Having trouble locating where exactly you're located.
1: Buck Road, you have a cross of Pine Tree Hill and Baker Road. It'll be for the 85-year-old female, hypotensive, not alert. Repeating, Roxbury Ambulance reporting a medical emergency, 99 Hemlock Road, cross of Pine Tree Hill and Baker Road. 85-year-old female, hypotensive, not alert, 1614 hours.
2: 234.
1: 234.
2: I'm going to the scene. Anything else like that?
1: Who are you saying signed on?
2: 234.
1: Okay, no, I just got that. I thought you said something after that. Just be advised, Medic 4 is not available. Do you have a preference?
2: Yeah, I heard that too. Have Brooke do a trial with a full car if no one else signed on. Sure.
1: Okay.
3: 214 to the rig.
1: Receive 214 to the rig.
4: EMS 1 to the rig.
1: Receive EMS 1.
2: EMS 1, we'll just need a paramedic that I want to update then, since you guys are going to get the rig.
1: Yeah, I'll advise Brookfield. EMS 2 also.
2: Roger, still searching my area.
1: 234
0: on scene. Receive. LCA, New Hartford, car 1.
5: New Hartford Command on, go ahead, LCA.
0: Hartford Command, just confirming. The numerical for precision tree is 1 Main Street, is that correct? Any street is having some difficulties.
5: Yes, that is correct. Right past the bridge, number 1 Main Street will be on the right-hand side.
0: Received. Two's on. Main Street is on scene, 1660.
6: L City, Camp 4 is moved to the scene.

0: Roger, we got back on 4. Total respondent number 15, Lane Street, 66660, female diabetic seizure, knock notches up, no reading status, 12,002. Tower your second tone, 1617.
1: Yeah, can you add any fluid to this ticket? Put him in route, not as a request of car 1 for a private rehab.
0: Receive NH3 en route for rehab 1617. We'll drop him in.
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1: Is that for EMS 1?
0: Just confirming you don't need a tone for an H3, you're all set.
1: Say again?
0: Just confirming you do not require a tone for

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1: CPR in progress. 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
0: Received. 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
1: LCD 2 Kent Fire, respond to number 15, Lane Street. 50 MS on scene with lifting, CPR is in progress. On hot response. Repeating, 15 Lane Street, 50 MS on scene with lifting, CPR is in progress. On hot response. Cross streets are going to be North Main Street and Elizabeth Street. Timeout, 1621.
0: Okay, they want a route with 3.
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1: Medic 4, just confirming you copy. CPR is in progress, one shock administered.
0: Richard, the TBI in progress, one shock.
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0: Go ahead, Beast. You can stand by a minute. I'm sure those other guys are almost on scene.
1: Norfolk Command, Canton was going to try to assemble. 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
2: 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We don't need Canton. Thank you, though.
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1: Roger, Kent Car 2, en route to the scene, 1624.

0: LFC2, Salisbury Ambulance, North Canton Medic, response to number 42, Ethan Allen Street, Salisbury Town Grove. For the 8, that's 08-year-old female, unconscious, but breathing, 31 Delta 3. Repeating, 42, Ethan Allen Street, Salisbury Town Grove, 8-year-old female, unconscious, but breathing, 31 Delta 3. Cross streets are Elm Street and the dead end, timeout 1626.
1: Salisbury 809 to quarter, same time. LC Salisbury Ambulance 1 is on route to the scene. All other units direct to the scene, please.
2: Ambulance 1, you're en route, directing all other units to divert to the scene, 1627.

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0: four
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0: Ten four, fourth shock administered, 16.9.
2: Circle medic.
0: Four, fourth shock.

0: LCD, Lincoln 1 is on scene. That's one taking arrival on scene, 1630.
1: North, LCD 1, clear, patient out, great. Have a good day.
0: North Canyon Medic, you were broken up. Can you go in with your message again?
2: I'm in route. I keep getting stepped on.
0: Received. You're in route. 1630.
3: 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Ambulance, do you have an ETA on the medic?
0: Standby, LCD to Canton. 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

0: 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Alarm set off due to heat in the attic. 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All units are clear to return.
1: Roger, all units clear to return.

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2: 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Seventh shock, I believe.
1: Camp 4, shock number 7, 1637.

0: LC 2, Winstead Ambulance, Northwest Medic Free Respond, number 29, Chestnut Street on the first floor. 52-year-old female seizure. Not conscious but breathing. 12 Delta 4. Repeating, 29 Chestnut Street on the first floor. 52-year-old female seizure. Not conscious but breathing. 12 Delta 4. Cross streets are going to be Main Street and Gay Street. Timeout, 1639.
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1: Hotel Grand Ambulance 1, ALS Sharon, 1655.

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1: Cartoon.
0: We were let in by contractor previously. He has left the site and made his key holder to respond.
1: Roger, they had no contact of the residents, but they were trying the key holders after dispatch.
0: Appreciate it, thank you.

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1: Car 2.
0: I got a crew at 3, you want us to respond?
1: Yeah, if you got a crew, come code 1.
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0: Dispatcher, car 2.
1: Car 2.
0: Alarm company made contact with the key holder. She's not responding at this time. She did say that the construction company was on site. I advised alarm company that they most likely have since left, and we may need her to respond. They're going to update her.
1: Copy, yeah. I'm on scene. No contractor on site. Same size up, two-story, type 5. Still nothing going.
0: Roger, car 2, but you're on scene,

0: started going for 662. 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
1: Car 2, they have the key holder responding with a 20-minute ETA in a white Jeep. I asked her to continue since we've had two activations in the last half an hour or so.
0: Still nothing. I disarmed the system. It's going to keep going off for the heat in the attic.
1: Roger,
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0: Roger. All units are going to be clear. The key holder can continue in if they'd like to check the house. If we do get another activation, that's give me a landline. Clear.
1: Roger, 5-2, also all units clear at 7-7.

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We are clear, sharing back to service. 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
1: This is terminated at 1741.

ambulance, second call in District, Northwell Medic 5, response to number 62 Carter Road. Pilot's recovery, main lobby. 33-year-old male. Suicidal statements, not conscious but breathing. 33 Charlie 1. Repeating 62 Carter Road. Pilot's recovery, main lobby. 33-year-old male, suicidal comment. Not conscious but breathing. 33 Charlie 1. Cross streets are going to be Dugan Road and the town line. Timeout 1742.

LC2, can't ambulance, second call in district, second tone, respond to 62 Carter Road. High watch recovery in the main lobby. 33-year-old male, suicidal comments, not conscious but breathing. 33, Charlie 1. Tell me your second tone, 1745.

0: ambulance, third tone for your second call. 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He's sedated, breathing, 33 Charlie 1. Repeating, 62 Carter Road, High Watch, main lobby, in Kent for the 33-year-old male. Psychiatric crisis, sedated, he is breathing, 33 Charlie 1. Cross Street, Dugan Road, in the town line, 1748.
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4, an ambulance and EMT is needed to complete the call. Mutual aid to Kent, 62 Carter Road, High Watch, in the main lobby. The 33-year-old male psychiatric crisis is sedated, is breathing. 33 Charlie 1, 5-1's en route to quarters. 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

0: 403. 10-4. We're about 3 minutes out from the firehouse. Ambulance 1 will be responding with a crew to high watch. Receive 10-4. A few minutes out from the firehouse, Ambulance 1 will be responding to Carter Road momentarily, 1751. Warren 5-1, do you copy?
1: LCD Warren 5-1, yes, I copy, thank you. You can terminate the call for Warren.
0: Incident terminated, Warren Ambulance 1752.

district residents were unable to locate any smell or replicate it, picked the meter with 3 meters, 0 units. We also isolated power to 2 breakers in the electric panel at the hospital. There was some last night. She has an electrician coming tomorrow morning. We'll be

0: LCD kit ambulance 2 back at headquarters, out of service for decon.
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Conscious breathing 53 Alpha 2. Repeating 190 Road, a 90-year-old male needing assistance getting into the house, 53 Alpha 2. Cross Street Sutton Road and Little Brook Road, 1812.

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0: 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We'll be en route to Charlotte.
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0: South Avita Harmon's an ambulance to Northwest Medic 195 Woodchuck Lane for the 73-year-old female, vomiting, altered mental status, conscious breathing, 26 Charlie 1. Repeating, 195 Woodchuck Lane, 73-year-old female, vomiting, altered mental status, 26 Charlie 1. Cross streets, Cobble Road and Meadowview Drive, 10L1823.
1: Thank you.

0: correct redispatch on the air. Your evening radio tone test very delayed. Sorry, it's 18:30 hours. Tonight's EMS squad at D Delta. All of our apparatus are in service and no hospitals are on diversion currently. Any rush for you to please acknowledge at 18:30 WPMK 215 Roxbury standing by. FD6 received you as well. Thank you, sir. 18:30.
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0: 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Appears to be unoccupied. Be investigating.
1: Roger, Bloodshield, you're on scene. Appears to be unoccupied. Investigating 1835.

0: Voice of the car 2 to LCD. 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
1: Car 2, negative. They were going to attempt and we haven't heard back yet.
0: Receive.
2: NH2
1: to
2: 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Citizens assist. 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You can terminate for New Hartford, please.
1: Roger, clear the assist. Incident terminated. New Hartford ambulance 1837.

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1: Roger, which field car 2, nothing found on a walk around. 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

0: 2 to Cornwall Ambulance, 33 Kent Road, Unit 203, for the 77-year-old female, fall off a chair, needing a lift assist, conscious breathing 17 Alpha 4. Repeating 33 Kent Road, Unit 203, 77-year-old female, fall needing a lift assist, 17 Alpha 4, cross streets Dark Entry Road and River Road South, time out 1853.
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1: Roger.

Cornwall 255 to LCD. You can show me the route to the station. Could you send out another tone for a driver? Roger 255 to quarters, 1906.

need a Cornwall ambulance. A driver is needed to complete the crew for 33 Kent Road, Unit 203, for a 77-year-old female fall needing a lift assist, 17 Alpha 4. Time of this one is 19:06.

0: LCD 2 Winston Ambulance, Northwest Medic 3, 119 North Main Street, outside of Greenwoods Hall, for the 45-year-old male, dehydration, dizziness, chest pain, conscious breathing, 10 Delta 4. Repeating, 119 North Main Street, outside of Greenwoods Hall at the college, for the 45-year-old male, dehydration, dizziness, and chest pain, 10 Delta 4. 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
1: 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A patient has stopped responding to us. He's pinging in the parking lot just outside of Greenwood Hall.
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0: Atlantic Ocean Ambulance, 6 Bexley Court, for the 80-year-old male unconscious with abnormal breathing, 31 Delta 2. Repeating 6 Bexley Court, 80-year-old male unconscious, abnormal breathing, 31 Delta 2. Cross streets are Chatham Court in the dead end, 1928.
1: Roger that.

0: Ocean 228, the headquarters.
1: Goshen 228 to quarters 1929, Medic 1 and Trinity are unavailable.
2: Goshen 8 will be en route with a crew, all other responders to the scene, please.
1: Roger, Goshen 8, you're responding full crew, all other responders go to the scene at 1930. Did you copy the medic update?
2: I did, no problem, thank you.

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Very dizzy.

Middle of Ambulance Code 1, requested a response on Valley Health and Rehab, number 30, Park Lane East, the Dogwood Unit. 77-year-old male, he's passive and breathing, altercation with another resident, currently not aggressive, 33-on-4. Middle of Ambulance Code 1, requested a response to Channel Valley Health and Rehab, number 30, Park Lane East, the Dogwood Unit. 77-year-old male, he's conscious and breathing, an altercation with another patient, not aggressive at this time, 33 Alpha 1, crossing the Bradford Road to Winter Lane, 1633.

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0: 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One party with a head injury, 77 Delta 4. Repeating, in front of 470 Steel Road. For a motor vehicle accident, rollover. 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Cross Street, Hoppin Road and Stedman Road, 1938.
1: Roger, Goshenate. 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
2: North EMS 256, L City.
1: Parker 256.
2: I got one vehicle confirming it is upright. I do have front end damage. Here's everybody's out at this time. I'll advise.
1: Roger 256, you're on scene. 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All parties appear to be out. Front end damage, 1944.

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0: Confirming all occupants out, minor injury. Slow the medic down to a Charlie, please.
1: Roger, confirming all occupants out, slowing medic 3 to a Charlie, 1944.
2: Oh, I'm gonna get keys for the vessel stopping to tell us something.
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Harwinson Ambulance, second call, second crew needed. Harwinson Westside first responders. In front of 9024 Bumper Road, State Police, for a female party, was unconscious in a vehicle, is now conscious, request on a cold response. Repeating, in front of 9024 Bumper Road, State Police, for a female party, was unresponsive.

0: L-5661, did that go out as a second crew call? We're just leaving UConn now, so not feasible to take that.
1: Affirmative, it did.

0: South of E2 Bantam Ambulance in Morris, 48 Palmer Road at the boat launch for the 34-year-old female, unresponsive. She's now conscious, breathing, not alert, 31 Delta 4. Repeating, 48 Palmer Road at the boat launch in Morris, where the 34-year-old female was unresponsive. She's conscious, breathing, not alert, 31 Delta 4. Cross streets, Bantam Lake Road and Island Trail. No medic available, 1949.
1: Phantom car 3 to the scene, first responder only. Harwinson, car 1 to the scene. Harwin, the MLS 121 to quarters, 1949.
2: Phantom 50, route to quarters.
1: Phantom 50 to quarters, 1950.
3: Yeah, so the MLS 121, is that the ambulance car 1 to the scene?
1: That's correct.
3: Thank you.
4: Damn, car 3's on scene. Is it be on a vessel?
1: Bantam car 3 on scene at 1950. Believe they may possibly still be on the boat, but they had pulled into the boat launch.
4: That's received.
1: Enemy 82 to quarters, 1951.
5: That's to headquarters.
1: Phantom 89 to quarters, 1951.

0: background whose name is given.
1: Hey everyone, so correction on my name, I apologize. First name is going to be Juliet Echo Romeo Echo Michael India Alpha Sierra. Last name is going to be Charlie Oscar Sierra Foxtrot Alpha. Help. Just hold on.
0: Roger.
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1: Negative.
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5: Is it Silva?
4: 841, that's for us. So I'll be issuing an infraction for 15-139 Bravo. We'll be clear vessel.
5: Roger, confirm that's going to Geranios.
4: The calling for the first name for the plaintiff as the title was Geranios, Julia Echo Romeo, Echo Michael India, Alpha Sierra.
6: One patient out of the vehicle with EMS. We're going to try to open up alternating traffic.
1: 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Attempt to open alternating traffic, 1957.
3: Litchfield car 2 to LCD, you can terminate for Litchfield fire.
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0: Go Shane, I'm clear with the refusal.
1: Go Shane, clear with the refusal, 1957.
2: Hey, Mills, car 1, LC.
1: Hey, Mills, car 1.
2: I'm going to be on Peter obtaining a refusal. You can clear the ambulance.
1: Roger, ambulance car 1 obtaining a refusal. Employing the ambulance, 1957. 662, you copy?
3: Affirmative, returning.
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2: Regen, sir.
1: Phantom 37 en route, 1958.
4: Car 337, we're going to be by the dock at a boat launch.
2: Roger, is it going to be the marina or the community dock?
4: Be just by the community dock. 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
1: Clear, refusal, and in terminate for New Hartford, AML, 2000. Incident terminated for Ken Ambulance at 2001.
2: Phantom Car 3, officer.
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2: Three, there's Empress Phoenix 5, there's four of them.

0: looking for Medic 5 or Medic 4?
1: What's
0: the matter, Medic 4? Roger, we can start Medic 4.
1: Yes, start Medic 4.